brought to you by Thirsty Horse Saloon. Josh Abbott Band has this new song out right here. They got the new bus all decked out in camo and looking all good. There's got to be an album in the works. We'll try to catch up with them soon. Here

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0: 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Justice, not gimmicks.
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7: Y100 Traffic Check.
8: On the east side, I-10 westbound at New Brownsville, got a stalled vehicle here. It is blocking the left shoulder. Also, Highway 90 eastbound between Highway 211 and Loop 410. Slow traffic there. That'll cost you 10 extra minutes. And that's your San Antonio traffic.
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San Antonio's new country leader. Good morning. I'm Christy Brooks, getting ready to delete your debt at 11 o'clock when you hear that keyword. Be listening for it right now. Stella Lefty in Boston. On a train.

country leader. Hope you had a great weekend. Now it's Monday, and Zach Top, South of Sanity.

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0: On the commercial free ride.